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0: morning, Getty.
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0: Dímelo, Micho.
3: What's up, everybody?
0: We got training stories coming your way. Nota loca de hoy. Y mucho cotorreo. But let's take it way back real quick. For the OG reggaetoneros y reggaetoneras. 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
3: Hey, Charlie, ¿cómo estás? Hey, Chavoy, thanks so much for hanging out with us. Empezamos con la noticia de que se agregaron menos trabajos de lo esperado en este último mes de septiembre. The U.S. added just 29,000 jobs in September, missing the higher expectations. As the unemployment rate has gone up now to 4.2%, God willing, the holiday season that's coming up will bring more job opportunities.
4: Oh, yeah. Yeah.
3: Hablando de la economía y lo difícil que están las cosas y lo caro que están las cosas ahorita, te tengo buenas noticias. If you love going to the movies,
4: okay, a ver.
3: Check el dato. 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
5: No way.
3: Only on Tuesdays and Wednesdays, $8 tickets. 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
5: Uy, like $22.
2: ¿Viene con
3: Happy Ending
2: o qué, güey? No manches, neta.
5: No,
3: $22,
5: yeah.
3: Y luego, aparte del popcorn y la soda, olvídate.
4: ¿Qué pasa?
3: Damn, hey, but I love the popcorn with nacho cheese and some jalapenos in there.
4: Yes, or the icy hits at the movies.
3: What
4: it's
3: flavor?
4: Like different.
3: What flavor,
4: Brian? I be mixing red and blue. Boy, oh, come on.
3: Best of both worlds. Why you gotta choose one?
4: Yeah, so
3: Brian,
4: good.
3: What was the last movie you've seen in a movie theater?
4: Oh, it's been a minute since I've been to the movies. It was Wicked for Good. That was like back in November of last year.
2: Brian, please sing la parte de la Wicked. I love it when you sing that song. No, no, de Wicked, no de Tarzán.
4: Tarzana. That was good.
5: Let me warm up.
4: Grande,
5: regardless.
3: That's hilarious. Eddie, what's the last movie you seen in theaters? What did you go see?
5: I just saw Digger.
4: Digger, Egger.
3: Ese, mero. Es con Brad. Mi gemelo, ¿no?
4: ¿Cuál?
3: Brad Pitt?
5: No, Tom Cruise.
3: Tom Cruise, mi otro gemelo.
4: Was it good?
5: It was amazing. If you're not a film, like a geek like me, you wouldn't like it.
2: En pocas palabras, if you don't like long, boring movies, no vayan.
5: Exactly. It's so good.
3: Yeah, the last movie I see in movie theaters, because I think it's just prices have gotten too crazy high, was Top Gun with Tom Cruise.
2: First one that came out?
3: No, the remake of Top Gun.
5: Maverick.
3: That was probably like 3-4 years ago, no?
4: Top Gun Maverick?
3: Yeah. My daughters went to go see with my wife. They went to go see the movie Daniel.
5: How was that?
3: They really liked it. Yeah. They said a little bit confusing at times, but they liked it overall.
4: Bro, that was the Top Gun Maverick 2022, Edgar.
3: Eh?
4: 2022.
3: Okay, there it is.
4: Let's do a movie date. $8 on a Tuesday or Wednesday. $8 at AMC.
3: Ya se armó. We'll sneak in some tapatíos, some chips.
4: Tacos for sure.
3: Unas tortas.
2: You are the tortas.
4: Ma'am, can I check your bag?
3: 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All right, coming up next, la nota loca de hoy. Aquí eres Chavoy Show, no te lo pierdas.

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4: So bad that never happens to a chavoy. 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
3: ¡Qué locura! Cuando yo escuché esta nota, me fui para atrás. And it's probably gonna shock you too. Especially because I'm a girl dad. The state of California just barely, apenitas, has banned child marriage. O sea, ¿cómo?
4: What? Just barely?
3: Just barely. O sea, you mean that kids under 18 could actually get married in California? Here's ABC News with the report.
5: Child marriage is now officially banned in California. Governor Gavin Newsom signing that bill into law. It requires people to be at least 18 years old before they can marry.
3: Duh.
5: Previously, minors could get married in California with parental consent, and there was no minimum age.
3: There was no minimum age to get married as long as your parents said it was okay. No manches, güey. You gotta be 21 to drink.
4: Yeah. Dude.
3: How old do you gotta be to buy cigarettes for anyone?
4: 21 now in California. I think they changed the age.
3: 21 años?
4: I mean,
3: but you could go ahead and get married?
4: I'm thinking about it, and I remember in high school, there was this one Haina. Her and her man got married. They were probably like, she was a sophomore and he was like a senior.
2: Salió embarazada y sus padres dijeron, se casan.
4: Literally what happened.
2: Literal,
4: she got
2: siempre.
4: Pregnant. But I just thought it was just like, así nomás, like, oh,
3: de
4: estamos
3: mentiritas.
4: Casados, you know? Like, but dang, maybe they really did tie the knot back then too. That's
2: they were living
4: wild.
2: In a Barbie house. De mentiritas.
3: Now, this is shocking, and then I started doing more research, porque gracias a ti, we heard in over 40 cities en todo el país de Estados Unidos y en partes de México.
4: Yeah.
3: But underage marriage, o sea, menores de 18, can get married in 32 states en los Estados Unidos.
4: What? 32?
3: Yes, here are some of the states donde nos escuchamos where this marriage is allowed under 18 with parent consent.
4: Sí, sí, sí.
3: Alabama, Arizona, Florida, Idaho, Kansas, Kentucky, Maryland, Nevada, Nuevo México, el norte de Carolina, shout out to our new listeners in North Carolina,
4: hey.
3: Tennessee, Texas, y también Utah.
4: What? I'm shocked.
3: ¿Cómo, güey? O sea, tal vez entiendo back in the day.
4: Right. Sí, en esos tiempos, right.
3: O sea, te casabas súper joven, era como que 17, 18, y a chambear en the farmland, la agricultura,
4: family,
3: lo que
4: yeah,
3: quieras.
4: Right.
3: Maybe, I don't know, I'm talking about like, what, 80 years ago?
6: Yeah.
3: Pero eso está cañón, güey. This is wild, Primo Bane. So,
4: yeah.
3: Hopefully more states can ban underage marriage. ¿Qué necesidad tiene una chavita, un chavo de 16 años casándose, güey?
4: That's what I'm saying. They can't even get a job. How are they gonna, like, live? Wow.
2: Hey, whatever it takes to get a green card, venga
3: de ahí. Bicho, no, te pasaste de lanza, güey. That's wild, man. So, hopefully more states can stand up to this and be like, yo, no underage marriage, güey. Because it can get crazy. You know, parents haciendo una tranza por dinero, exploitation, lo que quieras, you know, that's not it.
4: Right, let's not even say cults.
3: All right, we'll keep you guys updated if anything changes, and hopefully it does. Coming up next, familia.
4: Wow.
3: Tengo una historia media chistosa, but at first I was afraid, because I literally thought my wife was going to fight our neighbor.
6: What?
4: Oh, heck yeah. I got your back, Janet. What happened?
3: And if y'all know, like, we're lovers, not fighters.
4: Oh,
6: right.
4: But don't test Janet, because she'll be...
3: Hey, cuidado
4: what
3: con la Janet,
4: day?
3: Bro. Cuidado. I'll tell you about it coming up next. No te lo pierdas. Tremendo susto me pegó.
4: Wow.

0: mi esposa me sacó tremendo susto when I literally thought she was gonna go and fight our neighbor.
1: What? ¿El gordo metiche del frente?
0: No, es buenísima onda el gordito.
1: No, or the stoner. Couldn't have been him.
2: That's your friend.
1: Yeah, my homie.
0: No way. The neighbor right next door to my left.
1: Oh, let's not say.
0: Exactly. So let me give you a little bit of context. First and foremost, my wife is a lover, not a fighter. Punto y fuera, no?
1: She is. She's great. We love her.
0: Don't get it twisted. She grew up in the hood, and then if need to, she will take off her hoops, her earrings, y venga de ahí. Aparte es de Jalisco, los de Jalisco no nos rajamos.
1: Yeah, and y'all lived in New York for a little bit. I feel like that New Yorker, you know, it'll be coming out.
0: It's all mixed in, prima vanilla.
1: Todo mezclado.
0: So anyways, and it's all over guayabas.
2: What? No way.
0: So, mi esposa guayabas. Ama guayabas. Su mamá ama guayabas. They love guayabas. I even brought y'all a hella guayabas right here.
1: Dude, are those GMO guayabas? Those things is big.
0: They're organic, prima vane.
1: Okay, del I need some of those.
0: In the backyard, punto y fuera. Wow. So, we love guayabas. Hicieron agua de guayaba ayer. Hey. But anyways, I thought she was going to fight my neighbor because, again, she loves guayabas. And our original next door neighbor has a huge guayaba tree.
1: Okay.
0: Huge. But all the ramas and all the fruit leans over our backyard into our house.
1: You guys have good energy.
0: Gracias a Dios. The blessings fall over here. La neta, wey, like barely any guayabas on their end. And the neighbor was like, oh my gosh, do you guys want us to cut the ramas? We're so sorry because it creates a lot of trash and the leaves. And my wife's like, no, please. No toques el árbol. We love guayabas.
1: We'll deal with it. Yeah,
0: it's all good. So anyways, that neighbor moved out, but they rented their house.
1: Oh.
0: So el día de ayer andaba una señora in her backyard, next door neighbor, and she was there with a bucket and like a long stick and a hook.
1: Hey.
0: Trying to grab guayabas from our side of the house.
1: No.
0: But it's their tree. You know what I'm saying? Pero sí, como sí, que sí. Se estaba tratando de robar las guayabas.
1: Oh, Adam and Eve.
0: Y mi esposa y yo estamos en la sala o en the kitchen area y se ve todo hacia atrás, ¿no? The backyard.
1: Heck, no.
0: She's like, oh, hell no. Dice, se está robando nuestras guayabas.
1: No.
0: And I was like, babe, first of all, it's their tree. Yeah. Like, they're talking not stealing it. The guayabas.
1: Yeah.
0: She's like, no, but the neighbor that owns the house said that we could have those guayabas.
2: Right.
0: Y ahí está la señora de al lado, güey.
1: Struggling.
0: Like, struggling, trying to reach over en una escalerita, a little booster. Pa, pa, pa. And I see my wife open the back door, the screen door. Y dije, ya valió.
1: Oh.
0: Y su madre, ya valió. Le va a decir algo. And I'm like, babe, please don't. Like, it's literally their tree. It's planted on
1: déjala,
0: their side.
1: Yeah.
0: And she's like, déjame.
3: Your boy's used to that. Huh? No me digas nada. Yo soy la que mando aquí.
0: No, nada de eso. She walks outside, goes up to the neighbor and says, hi, let me help you. Y le agarró su little bucket, su hook, le llenó su bucket de guayabas. But I know initially she felt a certain type of way.
1: Yeah, like, oh, hell no.
0: Yeah, I literally thought she was ready to throw down con la vecina over guayabas, prima Vane. Because the way she said it, she's like, nos está robando las guayabas.
1: Well, low-key, like, okay, here's my thought process. Like, if the fruit is giving, if the tree's bearing fruit or has fruit right there, like, and I've seen it.
0: In my head,
1: I'm just probably like, okay, dang, I need to go pick it, you know? And maybe that's what happened to Janet. Maybe, like, she had seen the guayabas ready to be picked, but she hadn't gone to pick them. And then she saw the vecina right there trying to come up on it. Like, you know, she's probably like, dang, like, I had the same thought, like, of going and picking it. So
0: she had beat her.
1: No, but that's nice.
0: I'm glad she didn't throw down y le ayudó a la vecina to get some guayabas, man. I love guayabas. Pero, are you down for guayabas?
1: Honestly, unpopular opinion, I don't really like
0: no guayabas. Gustan. Eddie, how about you?
2: I love guayabas.
0: And your mom. So I brought a bag for your mom, too.
1: I'll take some for my mom,
0: Yeah,
1: my mom
0: mommy?
1: Loves it.
0: Mama
1: yeah.
0: Ruth, venga, ay. No le digan a Janet. I grabbed them without her knowing.
1: Otra vez.
0: Coming up next, if you're big into your zodiac sign and astrology, Prima Vane has an important report for you. Según eso, se viene a huge shift.
1: What? It's already here.
0: ¿De qué se trata? Find out next.

0: Somos el Shiboy Show. Atención, si te encantan los horóscopos.
1: Oh, sí, la de qué locos somos tú y yo.
0: No las horóscopos de Durango, Micho. Horóscopos, Zodiac Signs.
1: Oh, my bad.
0: Astrology. Atención, there's a huge shift apparently going on right now. Y Prima Vane, a.k.a. Walterina Mercado. Has the report for you. Take it away, Walterina.
2: Okay, so here we are again. Well, kind of, sort of. Because normally Mercury is the one that's in reggaeton, but this time it's Venus.
0: Okay, because I hear a lot of hyenas be like, oh my gosh, me está yendo mal en la vida because Mercury is in retrograde.
2: Yes, yeah. Okay, so what is
0: Venus?
2: Yeah, so what is a retrograde? Let's start with that. A retrograde is when the planet is moving backwards.
1: Okay. Yo pensé que era una bebida eso.
2: No.
0: This is Gatorade.
2: Yeah, that's according to astrology. So Mercury is connected to communication, technology, and travel.
0: Ah.
2: So during the Mercury retrograde, yeah. It's like kind of normal for like things in technology to go wrong.
0: Celulares.
2: Flights being delayed. Ooh. Right, all of that. Yes, yes. And Venus is different because Venus is connected to love, beauty, and money, and what matters most to you.
0: Yes.
2: So astrologers describe Venus retrograde to be a time to rethink your relationships and your spending.
0: Ya valió.
2: Right, crazy. Like, do I really like him, or do I just like that he texts me good morning? Or
1: que me compre todo.
2: Right, or do I need these shoes, or am I shopping just because I miss him, or because he's texting me good morning, you know? And primarily, this Venus retrograde is going to impact Scorpios and Libras and strongly challenging fixed signs like Taurus, Leo, and Aquarius. Okay, so Scorpio, here's the thing. It's your time to reflect on trust, intimacy, and hidden feelings and old relationship patterns. 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Taurus, me, take a closer look at your relationships. Do they share the same values as you, or is the effort equal?
1: Do they pass it or do they not pass it?
2: Yeah, pass it or not pass it. Leo and Aquarius, this can affect control, emotional.
0: Micho's Leo.
2: Yeah, and Kim. Reflect on control, emotional expectations on how you balance your independence and your need for connection.
1: Nah, esas cosas. Yo no creo en esas cosas,
2: güey. What do you mean, dude? It's crazy because, like...
1: Acaba de decir Prima Vane, güey. Pienso como que siempre dicen lo mismo, güey.
2: No, and it's just, I totally feel it because really? I feel like in Mercury retrogrades, like, yeah, things are just like, things are off, like a little discombobulated moment, but like with Venus, like, I don't know, I've been feeling a lot more emotional lately.
3: Really?
2: I've definitely been like tested in a sense of like old, not old flames.
1: Pero dijiste la última vez, güey, que andabas mal, que porque Uranus, algo así.
2: Well, yeah, no, that was because we went through a big shift in the, like, energy, I'm not sure exactly where. And we had an astrological shift, and that's where Pluto was exiting Taurus.
3: Pluto?
2: No. Taurus was exiting Uranus and entering Venus. That's what was happening. And now we're in the Venus retrograde.
1: Antes no me gustaban los horóscopos, pero ahora sí. Entering Uranus, I'm in.
0: Coming up next on The Boy Show.
2: Bro.
0: So ahora things might go wrong in el amor. Is that what you're saying?
2: Just brace yourself and rethink those texts is all I'm saying. You know, don't give in.
0: All right, Celebrity Chisme coming up next con Prima Vane, no longer Walterina Vane. Venga de ahí.
2: Yeah, your favorite Latino group is doing big things. Find out who and what's going down next.
1: Show.

0: Echarle ganas a dicho. Thanks so much for hanging out with us, Prima Vane. ¿Qué lo que hay?
1: Fuerza Regida is doing big things. Yes, they are back on the road for the This Is Our Dream Tour. Currently hitting up cities like Atlanta, Fresno, and Bakersfield. Shout out to the compas JLP with Street Mob. Yeah, les va bien a los compas right now. You know, they're killing it. But that's not all. They're also going to be pulling up to La Ciudad de México and pulling off 8 dates in El Palacio de los Deportes, yo. Ooh, yes, historic.
0: 8 fechas. Consecutivas.
1: Back to back, yes. Damn. Here's JLP and cómo se hizo la gira. Check it out.
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1: Ooh, that is for the fans. And it's going down next year, starting January 31st through February 7th. And check this out, other groups that have done this, Metallica back in 2012.
0: Metallica.
1: Yeah, Metallica, they did 8 dates back to back, so that's crazy, you know, just to see, to be in that category,
0: and
1: right?
0: And that's the record, right? 8 nights.
1: Right, 8 nights back to back, and they'll be doing that.
0: This is what I think is going to happen. Ahorita están anunciando 8 noches.
1: Yeah.
0: But once the tickets go for sale y todo eso,
1: they're going to add.
0: Le van a agregar, yo pienso que van a llegar a 10 o 12 noches consecutivas.
1: I don't doubt it, for
0: you
1: sure.
0: Know what I'm
1: la
0: respetos,
1: raza, they're pulling up.
0: La raza en México le encanta la música de Fuerza Regida.
1: Yeah, and we've already seen them. We've saw them here in Los Angeles at Dodger Stadium for the This Is Our Dream Stadium tour, and it was a great time. We had a great time.
0: Oh, no, yeah.
1: Y ni se diga, like, once they're in La Ciudad de México, who can they bring out, you know, as special
0: surprises.
1: Guests? Like, dude, it's going to be off the rail.
0: It's a vibe.
1: Should I pull up?
0: But you know what? It's funny that their team was like, no, espérate, México, no, todavía que este que el otro. And just so you know, you listening right now, we know from behind the scenes with a lot of artists que son de la nueva ola de la música mexicana, pero son nacidos acá en Estados Unidos.
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0: 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And they got canceled. 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
1: Bochos.
0: Los pueden cancelar por decir algo mal, which is unfortunate and unfair, bro, because it's about the music. You know what I'm saying? So anyways, qué bueno que van a visitar y que JOP dijo, me vale queso, we're pulling up to la Ciudad de México y se va a armar la pachanga.
1: Shout out to Fuerza Regida.
0: Fuerza Regida. All right, tema de hoy, coming up next, aquí es your boy show.

0: Bienvenidos a la segunda parte del tema de hoy. Aquí es your boy Show. Help out our listener. She's going through a dilemma right now. No sabe si está bien o está mal de la manera que está castigando a su esposo cuando se enojan, or they have a disagreement, you know. Ella lo castiga sin tururú. 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No. Is that a good idea or bad idea? Is it healthy or does it harm a relationship to punish your man without any tururú because you're mad at him? Like, on one side, like, I understand you're not in the mood, right? Like, yeah. Wait, ni te me acerques. 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I get that. But when it's a punishment, it means like it's lasting days, maybe weeks. You know what I'm saying? What are your thoughts? Mándanos un mensaje de voz via DM on Instagram. @shaboyshow. Vamos con María. Good idea or bad idea, chula?
1: Hell no. 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Yo solita me estoy castigando by not giving him any.
2: Bien dicho, María.
0: Exactly.
2: Tú sí sabes. 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
0: Ahora vamos con Nancy. Good idea or bad idea to punish your man sin el tururú?
3: Hey, Showboy.
0: Hola.
3: El castigo de las piernas cruzadas no ayuda una relación.
2: I am not surprised you saying that, Nancy. You sound hella cachonda and sexy.
3: What? Ah, no. Why torture ourselves? No. Matter not, he got duties. The argument continues, yes, but woman gotta eat well, so eso no se aplica.
4: Okay, girl.
0: Dice, el pleito continúa, pero haz tu deber, compita.
4: Wow.
0: Y ponle extra turbo. Ahora vamos con anónimo. I like this. We got a message from a man. Oh. From a man's perspective. Good idea or bad idea si tu mujer te castiga sin tururú, compita. What are your thoughts?
5: Yo, your boy, I think castigando a un hombre without the tururú, it's one of the worst ideas because we're not going to turn it down wherever they are going to offer it. So,
0: damn.
5: Just a heads up for the females. Si quieren que el hombre sea fiel, make sure you take care of your man.
2: Bien dicho, discípulo. 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
0: Look, I get where he's coming from, but I don't back that up. Like, you're still in a committed relationship. You're not a dog where you can't say no to tururú.
4: Yeah.
0: Like, I'm not just going to cheat on you because we're going through a rough patch. You know what I'm saying?
4: This scares me.
0: Ahora, a lot of people have been saying that. Mi pregunta para ti es, si tu pareja doesn't give you any tururú, let's say for a week or más, is it truly a valid excuse to then go cheat on them? Como lo dijo este último compa, como lo dice Micho.
2: Obviamente que sí, Chavi Boy.
0: Wow.
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2: 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So it's already broken, fool.
4: Yeah,
2: because it's broken, I'm just gonna walk out. Tan tan, ponte fuera.
0: Is it a valid excuse, sí o no?
6: Slide into our DMs.
4: What's up, baby?
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0: Stones and Shaboy Show. 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It sounds like this happens a lot in many of your relationships. 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
1: Right.
0: Does that give your pareja the green light, a valid excuse to go off and cheat? Adri, dime, ¿qué piensas?
2: Hi, Shaboy and team.
3: Hola.
2: You can punish your husband, partner, your man with no tururu because that is almost like giving them a free pass to later say, well, you didn't give me enough.

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1: Exactly.
0: I've heard it in personal experience because even though you are there for them, and that's going to give them the green light to say, you know, a man needs what he needs and he's going to go get it somewhere else. So if you're always unavailable, have a headache or feel sick or are too tired, that's the first thing they're going to throw in your face when they go get it somewhere else.
1: Bien dicho, Adri. 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
2: Hold up. According to our listener, Otillo right here.
3: ¿Cómo?
2: Things can be flipped. It can go both ways. 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
4: Esa ley no, nunca la aplique, nunca. 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Very toxic, you know. But one time I tried to apply that, and now look, I'm getting a divorce. You know, she found another guy.
2: She found another guy.
1: Ándale. 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
4: So it's both ways, your boy. It's not just the man, you know, they go look out for the cock-a-doodle-doo, you know?
1: Hey, kill me.
2: Ándale. Man, so sorry you went through that, carnalito, pero it can happen both ways.
3: Yeah.
2: Like, I think bottom line, we could say this. Obviamente va a haber situaciones when you are truly mad. Y obviamente no vas a estar in the mood to be romantic with your partner. But just because you don't give them tururu doesn't mean you don't love them.
3: Yeah, that doesn't define it.
2: But your focus shouldn't be in a relationship how to punish your partner. Your focus should be how can we be at peace? Not how can you punish your partner, but how can you be at peace with your partner?
1: Mejor give me a piece. Punish me. Nalguéame. Win me. Hey, ahí en la cama, punish me.
2: No, ya hablando en serio.
3: Same word.
2: Es la neta. And I'll wrap up with this, guys.
1: Yeah, it's important. Wrap
3: up. Yeah, wrap it up.
1: Los chiquillos están caros ahorita.
2: Something that I learned from my dad, who's now in heaven, is true success in life is being at peace with God, con la persona que más amas, tu pareja, and your loved ones. So, the idea for my wife and I, and sometimes it's very difficult, at least be at peace before you go to sleep. Porque otra vez escucha, estaba diciendo, nunca sabes qué puede suceder mañana, güey. And then you're gonna regret it, prima donna.
3: Hella noqueada. Let's not even say.
2: What do you mean?
3: Like, sometimes, yeah, I'd be going to sleep, like, angry, you know? But then I wake up and I'm like, oh, what? What was I angry about?
2: Exactly. It's not even that big a deal anymore. When you think about it, like, wait, ¿de qué estábamos peleando in the first place?
3: Yeah.
2: Y ya nomás porque tu ego no te deja bajarte de tu high horse. And the worst thing you could do, man, is cheat on your partner with your own ego. That's facts right now. So anyways, let's focus on being at peace with a partner and not punishing them. Órale, ánimo.
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0: Catch up on what's trending.
2: Dímelo, Chavoy.
3: Echarle ganas, Eddie. Chavoy, thanks so much for hanging out with us. Empezamos con la noticia de que se agregaron menos trabajos de lo esperado en este último mes de septiembre.
4: What?
3: The U.S. added just 29,000 jobs in September, missing the higher expectations. As the unemployment rate has gone up now to 4.2%. God willing, the holiday season that's coming up will bring more job opportunities.
4: Oh, yeah.
3: Hablando de la economía y lo difícil que están las cosas y lo caro que están las cosas ahorita, te tengo buenas noticias. If you love going to the movies,
4: okay, a ver.
3: Checa el dato. 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
5: No way.
3: Only on Tuesdays and Wednesdays, $8 tickets. Eddie, you just went to the movies, carnalito. ¿Cuánto te cobraron por el ticket?
5: Uy, like $22.
2: Okay,
3: no manches, neta.
5: $22, yeah.
3: Y luego aparte del popcorn y la soda, olvídate.
4: ¿Qué pasa?
3: Damn, fool. Hey, but I love the popcorn with nacho cheese and some jalapenos in there.
4: Yes, or the icy hits at the movies. It's like different.
3: What flavor, Peruana?
4: I'd be mixing red and blue. Oh, come on.
3: Best of both worlds. Why you gotta choose one?
4: Yeah, so
3: Peruana, what's the last movie you've seen in a movie theater?
4: Oh, it's been a minute since I've been to the movies. It was Wicked for Good. That was like back in November of last year.
2: Prima Vane, please sing la parte de la Wicked. I love it when you sing that song. No, de Wicked, no de Tarzán.
3: All right, coming up next, la nota loca de hoy. Aquí en el Chavoy Show, no te lo pierdas.

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1: Notas locas y bien estupe.
2: Qué locura. Cuando yo escuché esta nota, me fui para atrás. And it's probably gonna shock you too. Especially because I'm a girl dad. The state of California just barely, apenitas, has banned child marriage. What? O sea, ¿cómo?
3: What? Just barely?
2: Just barely. O sea, oh. You mean that kids under 18 could actually get married?

0: married in California? Here's the ABC News with the report.
1: Child marriage is now officially banned in California. Governor Gavin Newsom signing that bill into law. It requires people to be at least 18 years old before they can marry.
0: Duh.
1: Previously, minors could get married in California with parental consent, and there was no minimum age.
0: There was no minimum age to get married as long as your parents said it was okay. No matches, wait. You gotta be 21 to drink.
2: Yeah. Dude.
0: How old do you gotta be to buy cigarettes for anyone?
2: 21 now in California. I think they changed the age.
0: 21 años?
2: I mean,
0: but you could go ahead and get married?
2: I'm thinking about it, and I remember in high school there was this one Haina. Her and her man got married. They were probably like, she was a sophomore and he was like a senior.
3: Salió embarazada y sus padres dijeron se casan.
2: Literally what happened.
3: Literal,
2: she got pregnant.
3: Siempre.
2: But I just thought it was just like, así nomás, like, oh,
0: de
2: estamos
0: mentiritas.
2: Casados. You know, like, but dang, maybe they really did tie the knot back then, too. That's
3: they were living
2: wild.
3: In a Barbie house. De mentiritas.
0: This is shocking. And then I started doing more research. Porque gracias a Dios y a ti, we're heard in over 40 cities in todo el país de Estados Unidos y en partes de México.
2: Yeah.
0: But underage marriage, o sea, menores de 18, can get married in 32 states en los Estados Unidos.
2: What? 32?
0: Yes, here are some of the states donde nos escuchamos where this marriage is allowed under 18 with parent consent.
2: Sí, sí, sí.
0: Alabama, Arizona, Florida, Idaho, Kansas, Kentucky, Maryland, Nevada, Nuevo México, El Norte de Carolina, shout out to our new listeners in Norte de Carolina,
2: hey.
0: Tennessee, Texas, y también Utah.
2: What? I'm shocked.
0: ¿Cómo, güey? O sea, tal vez entiendo back in the day.
2: Sí, en esos tiempos, right.
0: O sea, te casabas súper joven, era como que 17, 18, y a chambear en the farmland, la agricultura, lo que quieras.
2: Right.
0: Maybe, I don't know, I'm talking about like, what, 80 years ago?
4: Yeah.
0: Pero eso está cañón, güey. Hopefully more states can ban underage marriage. ¿Qué necesidad tiene una chavita, un chavo de 16 años casándose, güey?
2: That's what I'm saying. They can't even get a job. How are they gonna, like, live?
0: Because it can get crazy, you know? Parents haciendo una tranza por dinero, exploitation, lo que quieras, you know? That's not it.
2: Right, let's not even say cults.
0: All right, we'll keep you guys updated if anything changes, and hopefully it does. Coming up next, familia.
2: Wow.
0: Tengo una historia media chistosa, but at first I was afraid because I literally thought my wife was gonna fight our neighbor.
4: What?
2: Oh, heck yeah. I got your back, Janet. What happened?
0: And if y'all know, like, we're lovers, not fighters.
2: Oh,
4: right.
2: Hey, but don't test Janet, because she'll be...
0: Hey, cuidado
2: what
0: con la Janet,
2: then?
0: Bro. Cuidado. I'll tell you about it coming up next. No te lo pierdas. Tremendo susto me pegó.
2: Wow.

0: Mi esposa me sacó tremendo susto when I literally thought she was gonna go and fight our neighbor.
1: ¿El gordo metiche del frente?
0: No, es buenísima onda el gordito.
1: Or the stoner. It couldn't have been him.
2: That's your friend.
1: Yeah, my homie.
0: No way. The neighbor right next door to my left.
1: Oh, let's not say.
0: Exactly. So let me give you a little bit of context. First and foremost, my wife is a lover, not a fighter. Punto y fuera, no?
1: She is. She's great. We love her.
0: Don't get it twisted. She grew up in the hood, and if need to, she will take off her hoops, her earrings, y venga de ahí. Aparte es de Jalisco. Los de Jalisco no nos rajamos.
1: Yeah, and y'all lived in New York for a little bit. I feel like that New Yorker, you know, will be coming out.
0: It's all mixed in, prima vanilla.
1: Todo mezclado.
0: And it's all over guayabas.
3: Kill me.
2: No way.
3: Guayabas.
0: So, mi esposa guayabas. Ama guayabas. Su mamá ama guayabas. They love guayabas. I even brought y'all a hella guayabas right here.
1: Dude, are those GMO guayabas? Those things is big.
0: They're organic, prima vane.
1: Okay, del árbol. Some of those.
0: In the backyard, punto y fuera. Wow. So we love guayabas. 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Yeah. Hey. But anyways, I thought she was going to fight my neighbor because, again, she loves guayabas. Our original next door neighbor has a huge guayaba tree.
1: Okay.
0: Huge. But all the ramas and all the fruit leans over our backyard into our house.
1: Santo, you guys have good energy.
0: Gracias a Dios. The blessings fall over here. La neta, we like barely any guayabas on their end. And the neighbor was like, oh my gosh, do you guys want us to cut the ramas? We're so sorry because it creates a lot of trash and the leaves. And my wife's like, no, please. No toques el árbol. We love guayabas.
1: We'll deal with it.
0: Yeah, it's all good. That neighbor moved out, but they rented their house. So, el día de ayer, andaba una señora in her backyard next door neighbor, and she was there with a bucket and like a long stick and a hook, trying to grab guayabas from our side of the house.
3: No.
0: But it's their tree. You know what I'm saying? Pero sí, como sí, que sí. 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The backyard.
1: Hey,
0: and she's like, oh, hell no. 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
1: No.
0: And I was like, babe, first of all, it's their tree.
2: Yeah.
0: Like, they're not stealing the guayabas.
1: Yeah.
0: She's like, no, but the neighbor that owns the house said that we could have those guayabas.
3: Right.
0: Y ahí está la señora de al lado, güey.
1: Struggling.
0: Like, struggling, trying to reach over in una escalerita, a little booster. Blah, blah, blah. And I see my wife open the back door, the screen door. Y dije, ya valió.
1: Inés
0: madre, ya valió. Le va a decir algo. And I'm like, babe. Please don't. Like, it's literally their tree. It's planted on their side.
1: Yeah.
0: She walks outside, goes up to the neighbor and says, hi.
3: Gene.
0: Let me help you. Y le agarró su little bucket, su hook, le llenó su bucket de guayabas. But I know initially she felt a certain type of way.
1: Like, oh, hell no.
0: Yeah, I literally thought she was ready to throw down con la vecina over guayabas, prima Vane. Because the way she said it, she's like, nos está robando las guayabas.
1: Well, low-key, like, okay, here's my thought process. If the tree's bearing fruit or has fruit right there, like, and I've seen it, head, I'm just probably like, okay, dang, I need to go pick it, you know? And maybe that's what happened to Janet. Maybe, like, she had seen the guayabas ready to be picked, but she hadn't gone to pick them. And then she saw the vecina right there trying to come up on it. Like, you know, she's probably like, dang, like, I had the same thought, like, of going and picking it. So,
0: no,
1: but that's nice.
0: I'm glad she didn't throw down y le ayudó a la vecina to get some guayabas, man. Coming up next, if you're big into your zodiac sign and astrology, Prima Vane has an important report for you. Según eso, se viene a huge shift.
1: It's already here.
0: ¿De qué se trata? Find out next.

0: Somos el Sheboy Show, atención. Si te encantan los horóscopos.
1: Oh, sí, la de qué locos somos tú y yo.
0: No, las horóscopos de Durango, Micho. Horóscopos, zodiac signs.
1: Oh, mame.
0: Astrology. Oh, atención, okay. There's a huge shift apparently going on right now. Y Prima Vane, a.k.a. Walterina Mercado, has the report for you. Take it away, Walterina.
2: Okay, so here we are again. Well, kind of, sort of. Because normally Mercury is the one that's in reggaeton, but this time it's Venus.
0: Okay, because I hear a lot of hyenas be like, oh my gosh, me está yendo mal en la vida because Mercury is in retrograde.
2: Yes, yeah. Okay, so what is
0: Venus?
2: Yeah, so what is a retrograde? Let's start with that. A retrograde is when the planet is moving backwards.
1: Okay. Yo pensé que era una bebida eso.
2: No.
0: This is Gatorade.
2: But, yeah, that's according to astrology. Oh. So Mercury is connected to communication, technology, and travel. Ah. So during the Mercury retrograde, yeah, it's like kind of normal for like things in technology to go wrong.
0: Celulares.
2: Flights being delayed. Oh. Right. All of that, yes, yes. And Venus is different because Venus is connected to love, beauty, and money, and what matters most to you.
0: Yes.
2: So astrologers describe Venus retrograde to be a time to rethink your relationships and your spending.
0: Ya valió.
2: Right, crazy. Like, do I really like him, or do I just like that he texts me good morning?
1: Or que me compre todo.
2: Right, or do I need these shoes, or am I shopping just because I miss him or because he's texting me good morning, you know? And primarily, this Venus retrograde is going to impact Scorpios and Libras and strongly challenging fixed signs like Taurus, Leo, and Aquarius. Okay, so Scorpio, here's the thing. It's your time to reflect on trust, intimacy, and hidden feelings and old relationship patterns. 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Taurus, me, take a closer look at your relationships. Do they share the same values as you, or is the effort equal?
1: Do they pass it or do they not pass it?
2: Yeah, pass it or not pass it. Leo and Aquarius, this can affect control, emotional.
0: Micho's Leo.
2: Yeah, and Kim. Reflect on control, emotional expectations on how you balance your independence and your need for connection.
1: Yo no creo en esas cosas.
2: Literally, dude, it's crazy because
1: like, acaban de decir Prima Vane, güey. Pienso como que siempre dicen lo mismo, güey.
2: No, and it's just, I totally feel it because really? I feel like in Mercury retrogrades, like, things are off, like a little discombobulated moment. But like with Venus, like, I don't know. I've been feeling a lot more emotional lately.
0: Really?
2: I've definitely been like tested in a sense of like old, not old flames.
1: Pero dijiste la última vez, güey, que andabas mal, que porque yo. Uranus, algo así.
2: Well, yeah, no, that was because we had an astrological shift, and that's where Pluto was exiting Taurus.
3: Pluto?
2: No. Taurus was exiting Uranus and entering Venus. That's what was happening. And now we're in the Venus retrograde.
1: Antes no me gustaban los horóscopos, but ahora sí. Entering Uranus, I'm in.
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2: Bro.
0: So ahora things might go wrong in el amor. Is that what you're saying?
2: Just brace yourself and rethink those texts is all I'm saying. You know, don't give in.
0: All right, Celebrity Chisme coming up next con Prima Vane, no longer Walterina Vane. Venga de ahí.
2: Yeah, your favorite Latino group is doing big things. 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
3: Hey, ¿qué le ganas a dicho? Thanks so much for hanging out with us, Prima Vane. ¿Qué lo que hay?
4: Fuerza Regida is doing big things. Yes, they are back on the road for the This Is Our Dream Tour, currently hitting up cities like Atlanta, Fresno, and Bakersfield. Shout out to the compas, JLP with Street Mob. Yeah, les va bien a los compas right now. You know, they're killing it. But that's not all. They're also going to be pulling up to La Ciudad de México and pulling off 8 dates in El Palacio de los Deportes, yo. Ooh, yes, historic.
3: 8 fechas. Consecutivas.
4: Back to back, yes.
3: Damn.
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5: 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Dije, no importa, esto es para los fans, no para nosotros.
4: That's it. It's for the fans. And it's going down next year, starting January 31st through February 7th. And check this out, other groups that have done this, Metallica back in 2012.
3: Metallica.
4: They did 8 dates back to back, so that's crazy. You know, just to see, to be in that category,
3: and
4: right?
3: That's the record, right? 8 nights.
4: Right, 8 nights back to back, and they'll be doing that.
3: This is what I think is going to happen. Ahorita están anunciando 8 noches.
4: Yeah.
3: But once the tickets go for sale y todo eso,
4: they're going to add.
3: Le van a agregar, yo pienso que van a llegar a 10 o 12 noches consecutivas.
4: I don't doubt it. For sure.
3: You know what I'm saying?
4: La raza, they're pulling up.
3: But you know what? It's funny that their team was like, no, espérate, México, no, todavía que este que el otro. And just so you know, you listening right now, we know from behind the scenes with a lot of artists que son de la nueva ola de la música mexicana, pero son nacidos acá en Estados Unidos.
4: Right.
3: Muchos de sus equipos le temen a los medios de México por lo que le pasó a Yaritza y su esencia.
4: Yeah, Chicken Nuggets.
3: Que dijeron unas cosas mal, que prefieren Chicken Nuggets que este que el otro. And they got canceled.
7: Gotcha.
3: So a lot of the teams are afraid porque los que están nacidos acá en Estados Unidos, a little bit no sabo vibes.
4: Bochos.
3: Los pueden cancelar por decir algo mal, which is unfortunate and unfair, bro, because it's about the music. You know what I'm saying? So anyways, qué bueno que van a visitar y que JOP dijo, me vale queso. We're pulling up to la Ciudad de México y se va a armar la pachanga.
4: Shout out to Fuerza Regida.
3: Fuerza Regida. All right, tema de hoy coming up next. Aquí es Shaboy Show.

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2: What?
1: You know, you've heard of this, right? 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No
3: tururú.
1: No action in the bedroom. Does it help or hurt a relationship?
3: Pecado.
1: When you ladies get mad at your man and you punish him without giving him any action or tururú. 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
1: Prima Vanya, what are your thoughts on this?
4: I think this is a bad idea because number one, you lose out, the girl, you know, you're also not getting any. And number two, like, if you don't give it to them, they're gonna go and try to get it from somebody else.
3: Por eso
4: like,
3: se me hace esto una gran idea, prima Vane. 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
4: That's crazy.
3: Porque si somos una pareja, quiere decir que tú eres mi todo y yo soy tu todo y no me estás dando todo, so I have to go somewhere else, ponte fuera. And it's not my fault. No es mi culpa.
1: Wow. Como que no es tu culpa, Micho. No. If you're in a committed relationship,
4: I was about to say loyalty, where's it at?
1: Just because you didn't get any for one night, you're gonna leave and go get it somewhere else?
3: Exactly, chavo. That's what real men do, porque es una necesidad del cuerpo, pues, güey.
1: My whole thing is like, this hurts the relationship because why are you spending days mad at your partner? Why aren't you resolving the issue lo más pronto posible?
4: Yeah, communicate.
1: When we have a misunderstanding or whatever it is, we try to resolve it as soon as possible. No nos gusta ir a la cama o dormirnos enojados. I like to be at peace with God, my wife, and the people that matter the most, you know? Pero, let me tell you this. The reason why I like to resolve the issue, ask for forgiveness, whatever it is because the makeup tururu is the best.
4: I was gonna say, break up to makeup.
1: You know what I'm saying? Porque ahí sueltas todo el fuá y la frustración, pero ya cuando arreglas las cosas, it is the best.
3: Ta-ta.
1: What are your thoughts, familia? Crazy. Good idea, bad idea to punish your man con la huelga de piernas cruzadas cuando estás enojado con él.
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0: familia. Bienvenidos a la segunda parte del tema de hoy. Aquí en Your Boy Show, help out our listener. She's going through a dilemma right now. No sabe si está bien o está mal de la manera que está castigando a su esposo cuando se enojan, or they have a disagreement, you know? Ella lo castiga sin tururú. Huelga de piernas cruzadas. No. Is that a good idea or bad idea? Is it healthy?
1: Pecado.
0: Or does it harm a relationship to punish your man without any tururú because you're mad at him? Like, on one side, like, I understand you're not in the mood, right? Like,
1: yeah.
0: Wait, ni te me acerques. But when it's a punishment, it means like it's lasting days, maybe weeks. You know what I'm saying? What are your thoughts? Mándanos un mensaje de voz via DM on Instagram at Shaboy Show. Vamos con María. Good idea or bad idea, chula?
2: Hell no. 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
1: Bien dicho, María.
0: Exactly.
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0: Ahora vamos con Nancy. Good idea or bad idea to punish your man sin el tururú?
3: Hey, Showboy.
0: Hola.
3: El castigo de las piernas cruzadas no ayuda una relación.
1: I am not surprised you're saying that, Nancy. You sound hella cachonda and sexy.
3: Ah, no. Why torture ourselves? No. Matter not. He got duties. The argument continues, yes, but women gotta eat well, so eso no se aplica.
0: Okay, girl. 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
1: Wow.
0: Y ponle extra turbo. 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I like this. We got a message from a man. From a man's perspective. Good idea, bad idea, si tu mujer te castiga sin tururú, compita. What are your thoughts?
4: Yo, your boy, castigando a un hombre without the tururú. It's one of the worst ideas because we're not going to turn it down wherever they are going to offer it. So,
0: damn.
4: Just a heads up for the females. Si quieren que el hombre sea fiel, make sure you take care of your man.
1: Bien dicho, discípulo. 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Es la mera neta.
0: I get where he's coming from, but I don't back that up. Like, you're still in a committed relationship. You're not a dog where you can't say no to tururú.
1: Yeah.
0: Like, I'm not just going to cheat on you because we're going through a rough patch. You know what I'm saying?
5: This scares me.
0: Ahora, mi pregunta para ti es, si tu pareja doesn't give you any tururú, let's say for a week or más, is it truly a valid excuse to then go cheat on them?
5: Is it
0: a valid excuse, sí or no?
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0: Sounds like Boy Show. Bienvenidos a la conclusión del tema de hoy. Se puso muy interesante. It sounds like this happens a lot in many of your relationships. Cuando te enojas con tu pareja y lo tratas de castigar sin darle tururú. 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You don't feel like it. Like, wait, no te mereces eso. But I'm talking about like for a week or two que lo estás castigando.
1: Right.
0: Does that give your pareja the green light, a valid excuse to go off and cheat? Adri, dime, ¿qué piensas?
2: Hi, Shaboy and team.
3: Hola.
2: You can punish your husband, partner, your man with no tururu because that is almost like giving them a free pass to later say, well, you didn't give me enough, so I had to look somewhere else.
3: Exactly.
2: I've heard it in personal experience because even though you are there for them, that's going to give them the green light to say, you know, a man needs what he needs,
3: claro,
2: and he's going to go get it somewhere else. So if you're always unavailable, have a headache or feel sick or are too tired, that's the first thing they're going to throw in your face when they go get it somewhere else.
3: Bien dicho, Adri. Finalmente una mujer honesta. Aquí en el Chaboycho.
0: Hold up. According to our listener, Otillo right here.
1: ¿Cómo?
0: Things could be flipped.
3: Oh,
0: it can go both ways. Oh. 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
4: Esa ley nunca la apliques, nunca. 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Very toxic, you know. The one time I tried to apply that and now look, I'm getting a divorce. You know, she found another guy.
0: She found another guy.
1: Ándale.
3: No, ya lo traía, compita, discúlpame, ya lo traía.
4: So it's both ways, your boy. It's not just the man, you know, they go look out for the cock-a-doodle-doo, you know?
3: Hey, kill me.
1: Ándale.
0: Man, so sorry you went through that, carnalito, pero it can happen both ways.
1: Yeah.
0: Like, I think bottom line, we could say this. Obviamente va a haber situaciones when you are truly mad y obviamente no vas a estar in the mood to be romantic with your partner. But just because you don't give them tururu doesn't mean you don't love them.
1: Yeah, that doesn't define it.
0: But your focus shouldn't be in a relationship how to punish your partner. Your focus should be how can you be at peace with your partner.
3: Mejor give me a piece. Punish me.
0: And I'll wrap up with this, guys.
3: Yeah, it's important. Wrap it up. Los chiquillos están caros ahorita.
0: Something that I learned from my dad, who's now in heaven, is true success in life is being at peace with God, con la persona que más amas, tu pareja, and your loved ones. The worst thing you could do, man, is cheat on your partner with your own ego. That's facts right now. So anyways, let's focus on being at peace with a partner and not punishing them. Órale, ánimo.
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We made it through Monday, amigos. Sobrevivimos el lunes y aquí estamos, amigos. Encantada de estar aquí con todos ustedes hasta la 1 de la tarde. Ya saben, comuníquense, repórtense. How did we do yesterday? Shoot me your DMs, @ Janet Acosta. Your text messages, 385-508-1063. And don't forget to live stream as latinosaltlake.com. But yes, amigos, ya este martes 6 de octubre, 11:11, as I look at the clock, you guys. That's right. Make a wish, make a wish. Pero bueno, amigos, happy to be here today. We've been giving away a bunch of tickets to Fuerza Regida and Juanes. I will continue to give away Juanes tickets, but today I'm going to change it up a little bit, you guys, for all the families out there. I'm going to be giving away some tickets for Garden After Dark, so you can take your family, so you can take your kids. But yeah, so stay tuned for that. I'll tell you a little bit more about what that is, what that entails. And igual, o sea, ya saben el proceso, ¿no? Su nombre completo, su información y la palabra clave. Ya les voy a dar los detalles, ya les voy a dar esa palabra clave. But yes, changing it up a little bit. Today I got tickets for Garden After Dark, you guys. Así que pendientes para eso. And today as well, you guys, interesting topic about chivalry. Chivalry mode, anyways. Romantic or outdated? Yeah. Ladies, be honest. You still want the man to make the first move? Well, I mean, things have been changing, right? Because apparently a lot of women do. Bumble even changed their rule that kind of differentiated them from all the other apps where the woman had to make the first move. You no longer have to do that on Bumble. And one other dating app has actually creating a setting for chivalry called Chivalry Mode, you know? So, yeah, apparently some of us still want them to send the first hey. We're gonna talk about that. Chivalry mode coming up a little later on this show. Again, once again, I got tickets for Garden After Dark today, changing it up a little bit. And of course, good vibes, good tunes. So lucky on the midday vibe with your girl, Janet Acosta. Good morning, everyone.

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Platino 106.3 FM, yo creo tener a cosa con ustedes, aquí manteniéndolos informados on the latest in dating apps for today anyway. Yes, dating app Upward, I've actually never heard of this one, you guys. If you have been on it, let me know what you guys think about it, but I actually don't even know about this one. But yes, dating app Upward has introduced an optional feature called Chivalry Mode. If both people opt in, the expectation is that the man makes the first move and sends the first message. Now, I already know this is going to divide some people because, you know, yes, we've spent years talking about equality and dating and all the things, right? And absolutely, a woman can approach a man, should be able to approach a man, ask him out, pay for dinner, whatever she wants, right? But there are still some women who say, that's great, but I still want, you know, the other part where, you know, it's kind of nice when somebody pursues you. And Upward isn't stopping at who messages first, so its relaunch includes prompts about core values and your timeline for marriage. So they're clearly leaning towards singles looking for something serious. So hey, if you've been on all the other apps, you might want to give this one a try if you are looking for more serious. Porque parece que más y más, you know, I think people today are tired of all the being casual, right? The situationships and something casual. I think people are tired and actually wanting something more substantial, you know, apparently, according to some of these studies. Pero bueno, a ver, mujeres, todavía les gusta que el hombre dé el primer paso, porque esta aplicación de citas acaba de lanzar esta opción llamada Chivalry Mode, donde si los dos aceptan, él es quien manda el primer mensaje. 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I love doing my own thing, but it's just nice. I don't think it's about who does it more or not. I think whatever you do, whatever you feel you should do, but it is nice when someone pursues you, and I don't think anybody can say that's not true. 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So yeah, is wanting the man to make the first move outdated? Is it simply a dating preference? I kind of think it is a preference, you guys. Or maybe you can balance it out between the two. But ladies, do you like being pursued or do you have no problem making the first? I'm here. I like being pursued, but I also don't have a problem making the first move or pursuing you guys. But guys, I also want to hear from you. Do you like being, you know, always expected to initiate, or are you kind of tired of always having to make that first move, decide the restaurant, all that stuff? Let me know. I think we need to find a balance. And I don't know if this is necessarily about equality. I think it is about preferences. I think we each should be able to do what we want to do, have the freedom to do what we want to do. I think that's what it's about. So I don't know. Food for thought. You guys let me know. Shoot me your DMs. @DanetteAcosa. Your text messages. Send me in 385-508-1063. Let me know your thoughts, you guys. This is interesting stuff. 2026. Keep it locked right here. That's Midday Vibe.

Ticket giveaway. Today I have tickets for Garden After Dark. That's right. This is a whole theme, Adventures in Neverland at the Red Butte Garden, you guys. It includes immersive storytelling, lighting, artistic scenes. Super, super cool. Check it out online, you guys. Red Butte Garden, or just look up Garden After Dark. It's a cool experience for you, for the whole family. And again, this year's theme, Adventures in Neverland. La temática de este año, Aventuras en Neverland. Invita a ustedes, a los visitantes de todas las edades, a emprender una aventura en un mundo resplandeciente de maravillas botánicas. And you guys just gotta check it out. Vayan, disfruten, and experience this. You're gonna love it. You're gonna love it. Your kids are gonna love it. So I'm gonna be giving away those tickets today, you guys. And send me your full name. I'm gonna need your actual phone number. So be sure to text me from your actual phone number. Su nombre completo, su número de teléfono actual. don't text me from a fake number in case we need to get a hold of you, you guys. Send me your email address and la palabra clave. Let's do garden, jardín, okay? Jardín es la palabra clave para today, para ganarse boletos para el Garden After Dark, allí en el Red Butte Garden. Nombre completo, correo electrónico, número de teléfono actual y la palabra clave, jardín or garden, however you want to text it in. 385-508-1063. So start sending those text messages in now. Pero bueno, amigos, again, wrapping up this hour, more to come in the next one. Ya saben, I got your midday chismes, more good tunes, good vibes. Solo aquí on the Midday Vibe. Also seeing some messages come through for today's topic about the chivalry mode, you guys. Is it dead or not? We're going to get into that in just a bit. So keep it locked right here, the Midday Vibe. Don't go nowhere.

Su amiga y servidora Tanera Costa aquí con ustedes, amigos, ya arrancando con esta segunda hora de programación. 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Looking kind of cloudy out there, you guys, but hey, still pretty comfortable out there as far as temperature wise. 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So thank you so much. And hey, keep getting in touch with me. @DaneraCosa, 385-508-1063. Remember, I'm giving away tickets for Garden After Dark, amigos. Es un festival anual del otoño que transforma el Red Butte Garden mediante narraciones inmersas, una iluminación ambiental evocadora y escenas artísticas originales creadas especialmente para el entorno natural. So super, super cool, you guys. El tema de este año es Adventures in Neverland. So you gotta check it out. Take your kids. The keyword is jardín or garden, you guys, okay? Need your full name, email address, and please text me from your actual phone number, okay? Just in case we need to get in touch with you. But yes, la palabra clave, jardín or garden, 385-508-1063. But all right, if you're just joining us, we've been talking about chivalry mode, you guys. This is a new option on dating apps. Well, specifically on one in particular that I haven't heard of. It's called Upward. So I need you guys to fill me in on this dating app. Again, I had never heard of it. But yes, this dating app is the one that kind of started this option, chivalry mode, where the guy makes the first move. So, and you both have to opt in, you both have to accept that mode. And if you do, the guy makes the first move. So, what do you guys think, though? We've been talking about this. Is it romantic, outdated, or just a personal preference? Ladies, do you still like being pursued? And guys, are you guys tired of always having to be the ones to initiate first? Pero si, seguimos con el debate que si todavía debe el hombre dar el primer paso. 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But in this case, chivalry, I don't think it should die. I love a chivalrous man. But anyways, gotten a couple messages from you guys all over the place, surprisingly. This one says, my girlfriend made the first move. I had no idea she liked me. Men are not always great at clues, ladies. I mean, that he's got a good point. He's got a good point, you guys. Sometimes it just goes right over men's heads. Este otro dice, a mí sí me gusta que él dé el primer paso. Call me old school, pero I like it. Like I said, I'm in between both. I'm very independent. If I like somebody, I'll go for it. But sometimes, like, I like a man to pursue me. So I think a lot of ladies are in this space. I don't know. Maybe I'm wrong. I speak for myself, though. But you guys keep shooting me your DMs, @DaneraCosta. Your text messages, 385-508-1063. It's 12:12, you guys. Make a wish. But anyways, keep shooting me your DMs and keep sending me your text messages. You guys, 385-508-1063. Remember, I got Garden After Dark tickets. Wow. You would think it's Monday. But no, it's Tuesday, amigos. And hey, get in touch with me. Remember, this hour, I got your midday chismes. I got some more good vibes. I got some more good tunes. I got your Garden After Dark tickets. So yeah, keep it locked right here, the Midday Vibe. Don't go nowhere.

Garden with your full name, email address, and from your actual phone number, you guys, okay? For a chance to win. 385-508-1063. And if you missed it today, we talked about the chivalry mode on a new dating app. Well, it's not new, but it was new to me. I hadn't heard of it, you guys. So many new things. But it's called Upward. Check it out if you don't know, if you haven't been on it. If you have, again, give me some information. I've never heard of it. But they have a new chivalry mode. And if you both opt in, that means the guy has to message first. So let me know if chivalry is dead, if ladies, you still appreciate it. Let me know. I want to hear from you. I'm going to leave you with this one last message. This one says, I don't care who makes the first move. I just want somebody to make a move before we both die single. Waiting for the other person. Yes. Come on. Just somebody make the first move, you guys. Somebody do it. You can do it. You can do it. Si se puede. Pero bueno, con eso los dejo, amigos. Mi nombre es Daniela Costa. Pórtense bien y si se portan mal, me invitan. Ahí nos hablamos tomorrow. Peace.